said, are you gonna be my girl? It's a 1, 2, 3, take my hand and come with me, because you look so fine that I really wanna make you mine. I said, you look so fine that I really wanna make you mine. Come on and get your kicks. Now you don't need it.

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I don't know how many men that he done killed, but I think he done killed enough. 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
2: 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National Indigenous Peoples Day is many things to me. Celebration, resistance, remembrance, joy, and grief. It's about making safe spaces for all of it, all at once. It's about meeting people where they're at, standing beside them in their sorrow, and rising with them in their triumphs. It's a day to celebrate not only our diverse cultures, but our incredible resilience. Despite the deep and ongoing challenges our people have faced, from displacement to attempts at erasure, we continue to thrive. We live. We love, we create, we reclaim. I'll admit, growing up, I didn't always feel fully connected to my heritage. That disconnection can be loud and heavy. Over time, through stories, through learning, through moments shared in circle and in ceremony, I've come to understand the sacredness of honoring our ancestors and the wisdom they've passed down.
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1: Good morning, I'm Nathan Jordan with your CFNR News Update. A BC court has ruled the province didn't properly consult with the First Nation on a Northwest gold mine project. The ruling dates back to a 2024 determination linked to an environmental assessment certificate issued in 2014 for Seabridge Gold's KSM mine. The BC Supreme Court has found the province did not satisfy its duty to consult with the Set Sat, Sikkim Lakha Nation before declaring the major undeveloped gold mine had been substantially started, meaning the project did not need a new environmental assessment. The judge says the determination now needs to go back to the Ministry of Environment to reconsider, with the nation given 90 days to present submissions to the province. The Humane Society of BC is urging pet guardians to vaccinate their dogs amid an ongoing parvovirus outbreak across the province. It says canine parvovirus is highly contagious and a potentially fatal viral disease that primarily affects puppies and unvaccinated dogs by attacking their intestinal tracts and immune systems. Common signs of parvovirus include lethargy, loss of appetite, vomiting, diarrhea, and fever, and there is no direct cure. Those in need of financial support to get the vaccinations can apply to a special fund through the Humane Society. More information is available on their website. BCers who want to get their passenger vehicle or motorcycle learner's license can now do so online and at home. BC Attorney General Nikki Sharma says the new online option gives learner drivers more choice and convenience, especially if they live in rural and remote communities. She says offering online tests will free up space at licensing offices for other in-person appointments like road tests. The province also says those who want to drive commercial vehicles must still pass the knowledge test in person. The Royal Charter that formed the Hudson's Bay Company will be on display tomorrow for the first time since it was sold and donated last year. Manitoba Museum CEO Dorota Blumchinska says the 356-year-old document will be showcased at a welcoming ceremony and reception her institute is hosting. The charter will then head back into storage while staff prepare it for a one-year exhibition at the museum, likely in the fall of 2027. Over the next year, the new owners will decide whether the Royal Ontario Museum or the Canadian Museum of History will be the next to host the charter. And that's your news to the hour. If there's news in your community, contact our news team by emailing news@cfnrfm.ca. And for more stories in the North and Northwest, check out our website, cfnrfm.ca. And in sports, Captain Jordan Staal scored twice, including the winner in the third period, as the visiting Carolina Hurricanes defeated the Vegas Golden Knights 5-3 last night to tie the best-of-seven Stanley Cup final at 2-all. Goaltender Brandon Bussey, making his first start of the series for the Hurricanes, stopped 18 of 21 shots. Game 5 is tomorrow in Raleigh, North Carolina. The Toronto Blue Jays are aiming to win their three-game series against the visiting Philadelphia Phillies when they send right-hander Max Scherzer to the mound tonight. Scherzer has only made 5 starts this season, with the last coming on April 24th. Lefty Jesus Luzardo will pitch for the Phillies. The Jays rallied to beat the Phillies 3-2 last night, while Philadelphia won Monday's opener 5-2. The New York Knicks are hoping to rebound from Monday's 115-111 loss to San Antonio when they host the Spurs tonight in Game 4 of the NBA Finals. The Knicks, who lost for the first time since April 23rd and had their 13-game playoff win streak halted, still lead the best-of-seven championship series 2-1. Game 5 is Saturday in Texas. And the 2026 FIFA World Cup kicks off tomorrow with two Group A matches. Mexico will play South Africa at Mexico City Stadium, while South Korea faces Czechia at Guadalajara Stadium. Canada plays its first match Friday against Bosnia-Herzegovina at Toronto Stadium. And as for your current weather conditions and forecasted high temperatures, in Skittigat, currently 10 degrees and mostly cloudy, expect highs of 13 today. Prince Rupert, 10 degrees and cloudy, expect highs of 15. Terrace and Kitimat, 11 degrees and cloudy, expect highs of 18. In the Bulkley Valley and Lakes District, 8 degrees and clear, expect highs of 19. In Fort Nelson, 13 degrees and mostly cloudy, expect highs of 24. In Fort St. John, 11 degrees and mostly cloudy, expect highs of 22 today. In Moby Lake, 9 degrees and cloudy, expect highs of 22. In Atlin, 7 degrees and cloudy right now, expect highs of 18 today. In Dease Lake, 7 degrees and cloudy, expect highs of 15. In Lower Post, 7 degrees and partly cloudy, expect highs of 18. In the Caribou Central Interior, 9 degrees and light rain, expect highs of 20. In Bella Coola, 11 degrees and showers, expect highs of 18 today. And in Bella Bella, 7 degrees and mostly cloudy, expect highs of 16. And that's your news, weather, and sports update. I'm Nathan Jordan for CFNR News.
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